0: 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Live line, what do you want to hear?
1: Can I hear Billie Jean and Michael Jackson?
0: You want to do Billie Jean? All right, who's this?
1: Yep.
0: Hey, where are you calling from?
1: Brandon, Manitoba.
0: And what's going on tonight?
1: Nothing really.
0: You say your name is Brandon, you're calling from Brandon?
1: Yeah.
0: No, you're joking.
1: Nope, I'm not joking.
0: You're serious?
1: Yep.
0: That's cool. All right. So you're just chilling in bed, on the couch, or sitting on the deck?
1: Yeah, on the bed.
0: All right. Why don't you go out and do something?
1: It's raining.
0: Well, yeah, but you can go take a shower in the rain or something. Grab your bar of soap and go crazy. You can do the moonwalk. Here's your song, Brandon. Thanks for calling Lifeline.

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10: 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My name's Mason. Welcome in. What would you like?
11: Hello. Homewrecker by Somber.
10: Yeah, that's our seventh most requested song right now.
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10: Brittany. Plymouth, Massachusetts?
11: No, sorry, it's about Brittany.
10: Who's there with you, Brittany?
11: No. So there's Bella, Amelia.
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10: Wow, sounds like a party. All right, well, keep us loud all night long. Thanks for calling Live.
11: You too, bye.
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0: get you ready for
1: Live Line. What do you want to hear?
2: Oh my God, no way. Actually?
1: You're on.
2: Oh my gosh, thank God. This is awesome. Can I please hear What You Say by Jason Derulo?
1: Oh yeah, that's a great throwback. His first hit, by the way.
2: Really?
1: He was only 18 years old.
2: Dude, best song.
1: And he was here in the studio back when it was new, and then he came here a few years later and looked way different.
2: Huh, go Jason.
1: Yeah, what's your name?
3: My name's Matt, calling from Vermont.
1: What's going on tonight?
3: I'm driving home in my new convertible from my dad's house.
1: No way, just in time for summer. What kind of car?
3: It's a 02 Mustang. Took out my first credit card loan, did all that fun stuff. Yeah, it was $6,000 total.
1: That's so cool. And you'll be driving around all summer long with the antique radio blasting.
3: All right, radio as loud as it can be.
1: With the hood down. Thanks for calling Liveline. I'll be in Vermont this weekend, by the way, for Memorial Day.
3: Really? Where? Yeah. Playing for the radio station?
1: Yeah. I think we'll do the show from there on Friday, but maybe not. I don't know.
3: Awesome, cool.
1: We have a studio at our mountaintop cabin.
3: Ooh, mountaintop cabin. That sounds nice. Yeah. Well, we can get away.
1: Well, you sound very nice, too. Thanks for being on Liveline.
3: Yeah, thank you for answering.

0: Live line, what do you want to hear?
1: Can I do a little throwback, go back to the One Direction?
0: Well, I think the one everybody loves most that brings them back to their childhood is What Makes You Beautiful.
1: Yeah, that one is a good one. You know what? I'll go with that one.
0: All right. Who's this? Where are you calling from?
1: Lonnie, calling from Columbus, Georgia.
0: What's going on tonight, Lonnie?
1: I'm leaving work, finally heading home. I'm ready to go take a nap.
0: Well, we're glad to have you here. Let's play the song now. Thanks for calling Live Line. Sleep well.
1: Thank you.

0: 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She was our special guest a couple weeks ago. Real nice girl. We had her on for about 8 minutes, and the full interview has just been posted to our socials. So check it out and hear all the great things she had to say. Liveline Radio. 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Meanwhile, now your chance to win something on the Secret Sound.
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0: one. Live line, what's the secret sound?
1: Is it dishwashing gloves being taken off?
0: Well, yeah, I guess technically.
2: That's right.
0: Rubber gloves.
1: Woo!
0: We can't say, no, it wasn't dishwasher gloves. It was
1: latex gloves.
0: Latex gloves. Yeah, it's all the same material. Who's this?
1: Bonnie calling back. I just requested One Direction a little bit ago.
0: Wow. How'd you get through again? You have some magic hotline or something?
1: I guess so. I guess I'm good like that. That is so crazy that I've won, though.
0: Yeah. Well, congratulations. We're going to send you a Liveline t-shirt.
1: Woo!
0: So hang on. We'll get your address. You'll have that in the next couple of weeks. And I hope you love it. And you send us pictures wearing it. Show it to all your friends.
1: Yes. Thank you so much. That is so-

941. Malcolm Todd. I don't want to sound like one of those guys like, I knew him before you, but I heard this 2 years ago when it first came out, and I just kind of kept it to myself, never thought it would be anything, but now everybody else loves it too. Top five on Spotify in North America, one of our most requested songs tonight, maybe a song for this summer. It's Earrings.

0: Okay, can I do Love the Way You Lie?
1: Give me one more. We just played that 45 minutes ago.
0: Okay,
1: give me like a new song. What's a new song that you like?

0: Drop Dead by Olivia Rodrigo.
1: All right, we'll play that right away. What's going on tonight?
0: So I'm driving home from dance, and we just got dinner, and I'm going to see my cat that's been missing for 2 days.
1: No, how'd your cat go missing?
0: He ran away, but we found him today.
1: That's incredible. Where was it?
0: He was underneath a shed.
1: Oh, in your backyard or somebody else's shed?
0: In our backyard.
1: Well, that's good. You found him. Now he's safe. And
0: yeah.
1: Let's play the song. Thanks for calling, Liveline.
0: Thank you.

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Liveline. It's time for the lyrics in reverse. My name's Mason. Here's how it works. We're going to play a short clip of a big hit song backwards. It's one of our most requested throwbacks ever. You just got to be first to call us, correctly identifying the title and the artist. Listen closely. All right, couple more times. And again. The title and artist of that song. Call now and win. 85 Liveline. That's 85 Liveline.

0: 1. Live line, what song was in reverse?
1: Is it TLC Scrubs?
0: Yay! You're the winner!
1: That's right.
0: But actually, it's called No Scrubs, not Scrubs.
1: Oh, No Scrubs, yeah.
0: Amazing, you got in so quick. The song we're playing right now is literally only in a minute and a half, so we needed somebody quick. Who's this?
1: Shannon from Laconia.
0: All right, Shannon, Laconia, New Hampshire. We're going to send you a fabulous Live Line T-shirt. Oh! Hang on so we can get your address.

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0: 1041. Live line, what do you want to hear?
1: Hi, can we hear... Party in the USA?
0: Yes, I'm going to type it into the computer. Party in the USA. I'm going to hit enter, and I'm going to hit this button here whenever you tell me to, and then the song will start.
1: Okay, thank you so much.
0: What's your name?
1: Haley.
0: Haley, where are you calling from?
1: Winnipeg.
0: Manitoba. What are you doing tonight?
1: Just driving home from cheer.
0: Oh, can you do a little cheer for us?
1: Well, like, it's on, like, the sidelines. It's kind of like the competitive one that, like, travels around the world and stuff.
0: So what's
1: and,
0: an
1: like,
0: example
1: stunting
0: of
1: and lifting people.
0: Something that you do.
1: Well, like, we lift people and we, like, do lots of flips and stuff.
0: So you don't yell anything? Oh, but you don't yell
1: anything?
0: Throw
1: them in the air.
0: All right. Well, let's play your song right now, and I guess I'll do all the yelling tonight. Thanks for calling Live Line.

0: hear Man, I Need by Olivia Dean?
1: Oh, my gosh. That's my favorite song of the past year. It really is.
0: Mine, too.
1: And after all this time, it's still, right now, our number 11 request. Who's this?
0: Katrina.
1: Katrina, where are you calling from?
0: New Falls, Wisconsin.
1: And what's going on tonight?
0: I'm actually traveling with my husband and my two sons.
1: Oh, cool. Where are you heading?
0: We are heading back to New Falls from Ironwood.
1: All right. Well, let's get your song on right now. You want to shout anybody out? Say somebody's name?
0: My husband, David.
1: Your husband's name is David?
0: Yeah, or T-A-I-B.
1: So your name's Katrina, and his name's David?
0: Yes.
1: My parents' names are Katrina and David.
0: Oh, wow. What a cool
1: That's name. Funny as hell. Can't make this stuff up. All right. Well, thanks for calling Liveline. Here's your song.
0: Thank you.
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0: last night, our second most requested song was Baby by Justin Bieber. And I'm not joking. We had all these people calling and texting us to play it, along with Beauty and a Beat, Billie Jean by Michael Jackson, Iris by the Goo Goo Dolls, and so many other throwbacks right now, just absolutely huge. This is going to be a summer of nostalgia. And we only play the music that you asked for. If there's something you're sick of or you're not hearing enough, you want to get it on the air more, it's open for you right now. The phones are your connection to music, people, and life. Top five songs right now as we tabulate them. I love it, I love it, I love it. Bella Kay is 5. Ray, Where Is My Husband is 4. Ooh, back up there. Stateside, Pink Pantherist, and Zara Larsson is 3. Baby Doll, Dominic Fike is 2. And number one again, Drop Dead, Olivia Rodrigo. We'll count down the big 3 in just 2 hours, see what changes. Meanwhile, right now, call or text 85 Live Line. Get on the air everywhere, and we'll put you right here on the show.
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1: Can we have some Backstreet Boys today?
0: Yeah, how about I want it that way?
1: That would be great. Going to see them in Vegas, so.
0: Really? Wow, when's that?
1: Yeah. In August at the Sphere.
0: From what I've seen, it's a really good show.
1: Yeah, it looks so cool.
0: What's your name? Where are you calling from?
1: Adria from Michigan.
0: What's going on tonight?
1: I'm planning my daughter's graduation party.
0: Oh, that must be bittersweet.
1: It is.
0: Cool to see her grow up and go do her own thing, but also so sad to watch her grow up and do her own thing.
1: Exactly.
0: Oh, and get her out of the house, though. I'm sure that's nice sometimes, huh?
1: Oh, she's not going too far. She's going locally to college, so she'll be around for a little bit longer.
0: I forgot, too. Everything is so expensive. Nobody can afford to buy a house until they're like 50.
1: Exactly.
0: But start saving pennies. Thanks for calling Liveline. Yep. Here's your song.
1: Thank

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0: line. What do you want to hear?
1: Circles by Post Malone.
0: Circles. Who's this?
1: Clarissa. Just went and got picked up pizza. We're having pizza for dinner tonight.
0: Wow.
1: Lazy night.
0: Very nice. What's your ideal pizza?
1: The ranch pizza from Snappy.
0: Oh, yeah, anything ranch has my vote.
1: Yeah.
0: Do you dip your pizza in ranch?
1: Sometimes.
0: What about putting pineapple?
1: I do like pineapple on pizza, yeah.
0: No, what's wrong with you?
1: Exactly, what is wrong with you?
2: What's wrong with me? Pineapple does not belong on pizza.
0: You put whatever the hell you want on pizza. Hey, here's your song. Thanks for calling Live Loan. I don't actually care what you put on your pizza. We love you either way.
1: Yes. All right. Thank you. You have a good.

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1: Hi, can I get you to play like a G6 by Far East Movement?
0: Yes, that'll be $14.99 Visa or MasterCard.
1: Visa's cool.
0: All right, who's this?
1: This is Dallas.
0: Dallas is just going to ask you a couple questions here if you'd like to leave a tip. Otherwise, just press the green button.

0: Green button? What green button are you talking about here? It's rolling, me buddy.
1: There we go. What are you doing tonight?
0: Oh, I'm working.
1: Where do you work?
0: I work at a candy company. It's pretty interesting.
1: That's pretty sweet, if you ask me.
0: Yeah, it's not too bad, I suppose.
1: And if you're working at a place with lots of candy, does that mean you have bad teeth?
0: Actually, they're like right in the middle.
1: So they're a little yellow, but they're not falling out yet.
0: No, they're good. They're intact.
1: Wouldn't that be funny, though, if the candy place doesn't give you free dental?
0: Oh, you know what's funny is our dental insurance here is super cheap, but our regular insurance is terrible.
1: So they at least take care of your teeth, but they don't care if you get fat and die of diabetes or something.
0: Oh, my God. Hey, I love your show. Thank you.
1: Well, I love you. Thanks for being on Liveline. You have a wonderful night.

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9: Oh, yeah, we just did Midnight Sun a couple minutes ago. Did you hear it?
10: No.
9: You didn't?
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9: Oh. Well, how about we play Stateside right now?
10: Yes, that's what I was just about to request.
9: Oh, good. Well, you can't play too much of her. What's your name?
10: Alyssa Roy.
9: Where are you calling from?
10: Deer River, Minnesota.
9: Thank you for being on Liveline. Here's your song. Have a great night.
10: Thank you.

0: 941. Liveline, what do you want to hear?
1: Lifeline with the boss man, Mason.
0: Well, actually, it's Liveline, not Lifeline. That's for old people.
1: Liveline, yeah, that's what I said, Liveline.
0: Oh, I thought you said Lifeline with an F.
1: No, with a V.
0: You know, like when you fall down, can't get up, you call Lifeline.
1: I hear you.
0: What do you want to hear, man?
1: I'm wondering if Mason can't turn it down for what?
0: Oh, DJ Snake.
1: Sure.
0: And
1: Lil John, right?
0: That's it. Yeah, who's this? Hey, the horny guy. Yeah, from Kingston, Ontario.
1: Alrighty.
0: Driving a big old truck.
1: Always. Stony Creek to Brockville.
0: All right.
1: Passing you, Kingston.
0: Thanks for being on Liveline. Here's your song.
1: Love your show.

0: 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Who's this?
1: Oh, hello, 98.5 Kiss FM.
0: Depending on where you are, yes.
1: Can you play Homewrecker by Somber?
0: Yes, we'll play that right away. What's your name?
1: My name's Trinity Wood.
0: Trinity Wood, where are you calling from?
1: Pekin, Illinois.
0: You are the type of caller that every radio disc jockey dreams of getting. You have lots of great energy.
1: Thank you.
0: You've got a nice attitude, a perfect voice. What are you doing?
1: I'm with my mom and my dad right now.
0: Do they like this song, too?
1: Yeah, I think so, yeah.
0: Well, I hope so. We want to please everybody, Trinity.
1: Yeah, I've played it in front of them a couple times.
0: Any plans this weekend?
1: Yeah, we have some plans this weekend. We're going to, like, go to the store, go shopping and stuff, and go eat.
0: Well, yeah, you got to eat and you got to shop. I thought you'd be doing something fun.
1: No, not really. Just chilling at home.
2: Tomorrow, maybe.
0: All right. Well, here's your song. Thanks for calling Liveline. Everybody go crazy for us.
1: Thank you.

0: Liveline, my name is Mason. Thank you for being here tonight. Sienna Spyro. Ah, yes, and we're stalling because I'm in the middle of trying to do something here. And, all right, here we go. And then we hit this button right here. Do you like this song?
1: Yes, I do like that song.
2: She was our special guest a couple weeks ago.
1: Yeah, I heard her. She sounds really British, but in her song, she does not.
2: Yeah, we had somebody call up. They're like, I don't understand anything she's saying. She talks too fast, and she really does. She's, well, you know, I went to London. When we're not making fun of her, she just, you know, that's how they talk.
1: You shouldn't make fun of her.
2: No, no, I don't make fun of her. That's just how she talks.
1: Yeah, you can't blame someone for the way they talk.
2: Definitely not. I'm sure there's people who think I talk funny.
1: I don't think you talk funny.
2: No?
1: No.
2: Oh, well, you're so nice. Anyways, we have the full interview that we just posted on the socials today, so go check it out, because what you heard on the radio was only a couple minutes, but we actually had like 8 minutes.
1: Yeah, I heard it. It was like sometime at like 9:30 or something.
2: Yeah, yeah. All right, what do you want to hear?
1: Can I hear California Girls and make a dedication to one of my best friends?
2: Absolutely. Say anything you want.
1: I really like Alex as one of my best friends.
2: Ooh, sounds interesting.
1: you make it sound like something different.
2: No, no, no. That's just what we hear. But we'll play in just a little bit for Liveline Rewind. Starts in 15 minutes, okay?
1: It starts in 15. Oh, my gosh. I was just, like, listening to the Liveline Rewind.
2: I gotta go. Bye.
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4: This is Corey again. 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
3: Oh, did you hear us play it last night?
4: No, I accidentally fell asleep.
3: Oh, we did play it. How about giving me another song? 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
4: Let's go Lose Yourself by Eminem.
3: All right, we'd be happy to play that for you. 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
4: Just got home from a bike ride.
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4: Yep.
3: Hopefully you don't fall asleep before we play this.
4: Yeah.
3: But we'll do it now. Thanks for calling Liveline, okay?
4: Yep. See ya.
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0: 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Liveline Rewind, what would you like to hear?
1: Hey, Mason, for your throwback set, fun, We Are Young.
0: Oh, yes, back when we were all younger.
1: Well, how old were you at the time?
0: Let's see, that was 2011. I was 10.
1: Oh, wow.
0: Crazy, okay. Yeah?
1: Yep. I won't tell you how old I was.
0: Age is just a number. Who is this?
1: Oh, okay. It's Grant calling from Winnipeg.
0: What's going on tonight?
1: At work, again.
0: Same thing, different day.
1: Yeah, you bet. You bet.
0: Well, I hope you have fun, and here's your song. Thanks for calling Lifeline.
1: Thanks a lot, man. Bye-bye.

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15: How about Blink 180?
14: Blink 182?
15: Yeah, Blink 182. I miss you.
14: But if you buy it right now, we'll offer it to you for Blink 180. And who's this?
15: This is Noah.
14: Noah, when do you want to hear that song?
15: Oh, man. I got some good memories with that song.
14: Yeah.
15: Growing up.
14: I think a lot of people just like it now because of that one little bit they hear all over social media. Where are you?
15: No, I got some good nostalgia going with that song. I just kind of feel it.
14: Well, let's play it right now. Going back to, 2004. My gosh. What's your name and where are you?
15: Noah, and I'm in Yuma, Arizona.
14: Yuma, Arizona. All right, great. Thanks for calling Live Line.
15: Awesome. Thank you.
14: Bye, man.

0: going home?
1: Now I'm working. I'm hauling freight.
0: All right. 80. Why do you want to hear this song? Does it bring back a special memory for you?
1: It's just a good rock song. Good party song.
0: Well, thank you very much. Here's your song. Thanks for calling Liveline.
1: Yeah. Thank you, Mason.
0: Be safe.
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1: Can I hear Livin' La Vida Loca by Ricky Martin?
0: Oh, how'd you think of such an old song?
1: I didn't think of it.
0: I haven't even thought about Ricky Martin in 25 years.
1: I'm on Just Dance 4.
0: Yeah, that's on Just Dance 4?
1: Yeah, absolutely it is. It's one of the best songs on there.
0: When did that come out?
1: Just Dance 4, oh my goodness. I could not tell you. The Wii.
0: Oh, I forgot about the Wii, too.
1: How could you forget about the Wii? That is like the best console ever.
0: I agree, and I grew up with it. It was the only one I had.
1: Yeah, it came out 2012. Just Dance 4 came out 2012.
0: What's your name? Where are you from?
1: I'm Kayla. I'm from Kansas.
0: You think? Maybe?
1: I'm having a little tough time remembering.
0: Well, this song came out in 1999. Let's play it. Thanks for calling Live Line.

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1: It's the most requested. It's the best. The people's. It's all that. It's number one.
2: Just play it, man.
0: The question we really want the answer to is, will she be a one-hit wonder? I don't know, I don't know, I don't know. Bella Kay, number one on Liveline.
3: 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It means I have a purpose.

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Thank you for being here and for being who you are. This is Lifeline, and my name is Mason. Heading up towards summer, Memorial Day weekend. 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

0: Captain's log, stardate 2713.5. In the distant reaches of our galaxy, we have made an astonishing discovery. Earth-type radio signals coming from a planet which apparently is an exact duplicate of the Earth. It seems impossible, but there it is.
1: Come on in! This...

0: 541. Hello, live line.
1: Hi.
0: What do you want to hear?
1: I would like to hear Justin Bieber's newest one.
0: Oh, Speed Demon.
1: Yes.
0: Yeah. Did you watch him at Coachella last month?
1: Yes, he was so great.
0: Uh-huh. And he did this song, along with most of his other new ones, which people don't really care about. But out of all the new stuff he performed, this one did really well. People seemed to know the words. And then when he did all of his throwbacks, of course, everybody went crazy.
1: I know, but this one would be perfect, please.
0: All right. What's your name? Where are you calling from?
1: Jesse and Cape Cod.
0: What's going on tonight?
1: My best friend's coming down from Rhode Island, and we're gonna have a girls' night on the town.
0: Oh, very nice. It's funny you say coming down, because actually, to get to Cape Cod from Rhode Island, you have to go up and then go back down.
1: Oh, I know. I forget. The bridge is anywhere off Cape is a road trip.
0: Yeah, it's terrible. Well, hey, here's your song, and thanks for calling live.

94.1. Hard to believe this was already 1999. We don't play a lot of 80-year-olds on Liveline, but this particular one celebrates an 80.

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1: Cher.
2: That's right.
0: Yes. Hearts of Cher turned 80 years old today. Who is this?
3: Tiffany from Hastings, Nebraska.
0: How'd you get that?
3: I listen to like all sorts of music.
0: Yeah.
3: Today's, the 80s to 90s. Yeah, 2000s.
0: I think Cher went to high school with Jesus.
3: Maybe. She thinks that's
0: right. Like she's been here since day one. Anyways, Tiffany, we're going to send you a gorgeous Liveline t-shirt. How does that sound?
3: Fantastic.
0: All right, hang on. We'll get you a dress. Congratulations. Happy birthday, Cher.
3: Thank you.
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2: Everybody Talks by the Neon Trees.
1: Oh, that's a great song. In fact, they were the first celebrity I ever talked to.
2: Oh, wow, that's really cool.
1: And, of course, I was a cringy little 12-year-old boy saying all kinds of inappropriate things, trying to be funny, and they hung up on me.
2: I mean, we've all done that at some point.
1: Yeah. Who's this?
2: Toby.
1: Where are you calling from?
2: Yarmouth.
1: Massachusetts. What's going on tonight?
2: I just played a baseball game. We won. We walked it off. And Everybody Talks, that's my walk-up song.
1: Oh,
2: so perfect. Throw that on, yeah.
1: Congratulations. Thanks for calling Live Line, Toby. Here's your song.
2: Yeah.

0: What do you want to hear?
1: American Girls, Harry Styles.
0: Oh, American Girls.
1: Yep.
0: We'll get that on. Sure. Who's this?
1: Colson Sims.
0: Colson Sims. Where are you calling from?
1: Houston, Texas.
0: What's going on tonight in Houston?
1: I'm kind of just chilling in my bedroom.
0: Yeah. A little too hot outside for you?
1: Yeah.
0: Even people who are used to the cold weather are like, I'm already tired of it. We want winter back.
1: Yeah.
0: Cool. So what do you got planned for Memorial Day weekend coming up?
1: Well, I don't think we're going to do anything that much, actually.
0: Really? Not going to go see some friends, a travel party, go to the beach or something somewhere?
1: Nah. Probably not.
0: Okay. Well, let's play your song now. Thank you for calling Liveline. Have fun, whatever you do.
1: Bye.

0: Live line. Hi, who's this?
1: Hi, my name is Barb.
0: What do you want to hear?
1: Walk the Moon, Shut Up and Dance.
0: That's such a nice, energetic song to pump everybody up. Where are you calling from?
1: Dunlap, Illinois.
0: And what's going on tonight?
1: Well, I just went and got my son's haircut, and we're all in the car on the way home. It's my daughter Lily's favorite song.
0: After 11 years, huh?
1: Yeah.
0: Crazy. It just lives on forever. All right, well, let's play it. Thanks for calling Liveline. Be safe. Have fun. Happy summer.
1: Thank you.

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0: and how nice it is to be here with you tonight, playing all this great music, hearing about your life and the things going on and the memories of years gone by, and hopefully your plans for this summer as the weather warms up. Some tragic news, though. This is just coming in moments ago. 177 years later, now they have just announced Schlitz beer is being discontinued. That's right. They're not going to be making it anymore. I'm sure half the audience doesn't even know what it is. The other half says, they're still making it at all? I mean, it's terrible. I'm sure Cher knows all about it. She turns 80 years old today. What do you want to hear? What are you doing? What do you want to say to everybody listening all over North America? The phones are open right now, and we would love to talk to you. It's just simple and easy. 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

0: 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Live line, what do you want to hear?
1: Hey, Mason, this is Quentin. Can I hear Love the Way You live from Eminem and Rihanna?
0: Yeah, we'll get that on right away. What are you doing tonight?
1: Working.
0: Sounds like you're working in the ocean. What's all that noise?
1: That's actually my phone beeping because I got somebody calling in.
0: Oh, no, it sounds like you're in the wind.
1: Oh, no, I got the air conditioner going and some of my windows are down.
0: Ah, okay. Well, let the summer breeze blow through your hair. And thank you for calling Live Line. Here's your song.
1: You're welcome. Bye.

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1: 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It means I have a purpose.

0: 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Hello. What do you want to hear?
1: Are you actually joking?
2: What?
1: Fireball.
0: Fireball. Fireball.
3: Fireball by Pitbull.
1: Yeah.
0: Okay. Who's this?
1: This is Haley and Kyla.
0: Ooh, boy, in unison. Where are you from?
1: We're from Massachusetts.
0: What are you doing tonight?
1: So, we just came back from dance. Me and Kyla carpool.
0: All right.
1: We're just, like, tough like that.
4: Yeah.
0: Which one of you is better?

0: Okay, yeah, yeah.
1: I bet if one of you leaves the room and I ask the question again, we'll get the real answer.
0: You know what? I think you're better. Yeah, honestly, I think you're better at dancing.
1: I think I'm better than both of you.
0: I know you in the shower be like dancing, I know.
1: I'm better than both of you.
0: Oh, yeah. Okay, I believe it.
1: I'm really not that good.
0: Oh.
1: Let's play our song. Okay, thanks for calling Liveline.
0: Okay. Bye.
2: 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You know the roof on fire. We gon' boogie, oogie, oogie, jiggle, wiggle, and dance like the roof on fire. 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Now, baby, get my booty naked, take off all your clothes and light the roof on fire. Tell them, baby, baby, baby, baby, baby, baby, baby, baby, baby, baby, baby, I'm on fire. 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
1: Can I hear Billie Jean and Michael Jackson?
0: You want to do Billie Jean? All right, who's this?
1: Yep.
0: Hey, where are you calling from?
1: Brandon, Manitoba.
0: And what's going on tonight?
1: Nothing really.
0: You say your name is Brandon, you're calling from Brandon?
1: Yeah.
0: No, you're joking.
1: Nope, I'm not joking.
0: You're serious?
1: Yep.
0: That's cool. All right. So you're just chilling in bed, on the couch, or sitting on the deck?
1: Yeah, on the bed.
0: All right. Why don't you go out and do something?
1: It's raining.
0: Well, yeah, but you can go take a shower in the rain or something. Grab your bar of soap and go crazy. You can do the moonwalk. Here's your song, Brandon. Thanks for calling Lifeline.

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10: 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My name's Mason. Welcome in. What would you like?
11: Hello. Homewrecker by Somber.
10: Yeah, that's our seventh most requested song right now.
11: Okay.
10: Such a great song. 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
11: 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Isabel from Plymouth.
10: Plymouth, Massachusetts?
11: No, sorry, it's not Isabel. It's Brittany.
10: Who's there with you, Brittany?
11: No. So there's Bella, Amelia.
12: No,
11: and Austin.
12: Is Bella Gina, Brittany,
11: Autumn,
12: and Elise.
10: Yeah! Wow, sounds like a party. All right, well, keep us loud all night long. Thanks for calling Live.
11: You too.

0: get you ready for
1: live line. What do you want to hear?
2: Oh my god, no way. Actually,
1: you're on.
2: Oh my gosh, thank god, this is awesome. Can I please hear What You Say by Jason Derulo?
1: Oh yeah, that's a great throwback. His first hit, by the way.
2: Really?
1: He was only 18 years old.
2: Dude, best song.
1: And he was here in the studio back when it was new, and then he came here a few years later and looked way different.
2: Huh, go Jason.
1: Yeah, what's your name?
3: My name's Matt, calling from Vermont.
1: What's going on tonight?
2: I'm driving home in my new convertible from my dad's house.
1: No way, just in time for summer. What kind of car?
2: It's a 02 Mustang. Check out my first credit card loan, did all that fun stuff. Yeah, it was $6,000 total.
1: That's so cool. And you'll be driving around all summer long with the antique radio blasting.
2: All right, radio as loud as it can be.
1: With the hood down. Thanks for calling Liveline. I'll be in Vermont this weekend, by the way, for Memorial Day.
2: Really? Where? Yeah. Playing for the radio station?
1: Yeah. I think we'll do the show from there on Friday, but maybe not. I don't know.
2: Awesome, cool.
1: We have a studio at our mountaintop cabin.
2: Ooh, mountaintop cabin? That sounds nice. Yeah. Well, we can get away.
1: Well, you sound very nice, too. Thanks for being on Liveline.
2: Yeah, thank you for answering.

0: Live line, what do you want to hear?
1: Can I do a little throwback, go back to the One Direction?
0: Well, I think the one everybody loves most that brings them back to their childhood is What Makes You Beautiful.
1: Yeah, that one is a good one. You know what? I'll go with that one.
0: All right. Who's this? Where are you calling from?
1: Lonnie calling from Columbus, Georgia.
0: What's going on tonight, Lonnie?
1: I'm leaving work, finally heading home. I'm ready to go take a nap.
0: Well, we're glad to have you here. Let's play the song now. Thanks for calling Live Line. Sleep well.
1: Thank you.

0: Liveline, my name is Mason, and that is Sienna Spyro, Die on This Hill. She was our special guest a couple weeks ago. Real nice girl. We had her on for about 8 minutes, and the full interview has just been posted to our socials. 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

0: 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Live line, what's the secret sound?
1: Is it dishwashing gloves being taken off?
0: Well, yeah, I guess technically.
2: That's right.
0: Rubber gloves.
1: Woo!
0: We can't say, no, it wasn't dishwasher gloves. It was
1: latex gloves.
0: Latex gloves. Yeah, it's all the same material. Who's this?
1: Bonnie calling back. I just requested One Direction a little bit ago.
0: Wow. How'd you get through again? You have some magic hotline or something?
1: I guess so. I guess I'm good like that. That is so crazy that I've won, though.
0: Yeah. Well, congratulations. We're going to send you a Liveline t-shirt.
1: Woo!
0: So hang on. We'll get your address. You'll have that in the next couple of weeks. And I hope you love it. And you send us pictures wearing it. Show it to all your friends.
1: Yes. Thank you so much. That's so

him before you, but I heard this 2 years ago when it first came out, and I just kind of kept it to myself. Never thought it would be anything, but now everybody else loves it too. Top 5 on Spotify in North America. One of our most requested songs tonight. Maybe a song for this summer. It's Earrings.

0: Give me one more. We just played that 45 minutes ago.
1: Okay.
0: Give me like a new song. What's a new song that you like?
1: Drop Dead by Olivia Rodrigo.
0: All right, we'll play that right away. What's going on tonight?
1: So I'm driving home from dance and we just got dinner. And I'm going to see my cat that's been missing for 2 days.
0: No, how'd your cat go missing?
1: He ran away, but we found him today.
0: That's incredible. Where was it?
1: He was underneath a shed.
0: Oh, in your backyard or somebody else's shed?
1: In our backyard.
0: Well, that's good. You found him. Now he's safe. And
1: yeah.
0: Let's play the song. Thanks for calling Liveline.
1: Thank

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1: We all have different skills, things that make us unique. 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

headline. It's time for the lyrics in reverse. My name's Mason. Here's how it works. We're going to play a short clip of a big hit song backwards. It's one of our most requested throwbacks ever. You just got to be first to call us, correctly identifying the title and the artist. Listen closely. All right, couple more times. And again. The title and artist of that song. Call now and win. 85 Live Line. 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
1: Is it TLC Scrubs?
0: Yay! You're the winner!
1: That's right.
0: But actually, it's called No Scrubs, not Scrubs.
1: Oh, No Scrubs, yeah.
0: Amazing, you got in so quick. The song we're playing right now is literally only in a minute and a half, so we needed somebody quick. Who's this?
1: Shannon from Laconia.
0: All right, Shannon, Laconia, New Hampshire. We're going to send you a fabulous Live Line T-shirt. Oh!
1: Hang on
0: so we can get your address.

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2: Hi, can we hear Party in the USA?
1: Yes, I'm going to type it into the computer. Party in the USA. I'm going to hit enter, and I'm going to hit this button here whenever you tell me to, and then the song will start.
2: Okay, thank you so much.
1: What's your name?
2: Haley.
1: Haley, where are you calling from?
2: Winnipeg.
1: Manitoba, what are you doing tonight?
2: Just driving home from cheer.
1: Oh, can you do a little cheer for us?
2: Well, like, it's on, like, the sidelines. It's kind of like the competitive one that, like, travels around the world and stuff.
1: So what's
2: and,
1: an
2: like,
1: example?
2: Like, stunting and lifting people.
1: Something that you do.
2: Well, like, we lift people and we, like, do lots of flips and stuff.
1: So you don't yell anything? Oh, but you don't yell
2: anything?
1: We
2: throw them in the air.
1: All right. Well, let's play your song right now, and I guess I'll do all the yelling tonight. Thanks for calling Live Line.
2: Thank you.

0: hear Man, I Need Fire with Lydia Dean?
1: Oh, my gosh. That's my favorite song of the past year. It really is.
0: Mine, too.
1: And after all this time, it's still, right now, our number 11 request. Who's this?
0: Katrina.
1: Katrina, where are you calling from?
0: New Falls, Wisconsin.
1: And what's going on tonight?
0: I'm actually traveling with my husband and my two sons.
1: Oh, cool. Where are you heading?
0: We are heading back to New Falls from Ironwood.
1: All right. Well, let's get your song on right now. You want to shout anybody out? Say somebody's name?
0: My husband, David.
1: Your husband's name is David?
0: Yeah, or Chiavi.
1: So your name's Katrina, and his name's David?
0: Yes.
1: My parents' names are Katrina and David.
0: Oh, wow. What a cool
1: That's name. Funny as hell. Can't make this stuff up. All right. Well, thanks for calling Liveline. Here's your song.
0: Thank you.
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0: Second most requested song was Baby by Justin Bieber. And I'm not joking. We had all these people calling and texting us to play it, along with Beauty and a Beat, Billie Jean by Michael Jackson, Iris by the Goo Goo Dolls, and so many other throwbacks right now, just absolutely huge. This is going to be a summer of nostalgia. And we only play the music that you asked for. If there's something you're sick of or you're not hearing enough, you want to get it on the air more, it's open for you right now. The phones are your connection to music, people, and life. Top five songs right now as we tabulate them. I love it, I love it, I love it. Bella Kay is 5. Ray, Where's My Husband is 4. Ooh, back up there. Stateside, Pink Pantherist and Zara Larsson is 3. Baby Doll, Dominic Fike is 2. And number 1 again, Drop Dead, Olivia Rodrigo. We'll count down the big 3 in just 2 hours, see what changes. Meanwhile, right now, call or text 85 Live Line. Get on the air everywhere, and we'll put you right here on the show.
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1: Can we have some Backstreet Boys today?
0: Yeah, how about I want it that way?
1: That would be great. Going to see them in Vegas, so.
0: Really? Wow, when's that?
1: Yeah, in August at the Sphere.
0: From what I've seen, it's a really good show.
1: Yeah, it looks so cool.
0: What's your name? Where are you calling from?
1: Adria from Michigan.
0: What's going on tonight?
1: I'm planning my daughter's graduation party.
0: Oh, that must be bittersweet.
1: It is.
0: Cool to see her grow up and go do her own thing, but also so sad to watch her grow up and do her own thing.
1: Exactly.
0: Oh, and get her out of the house, though. I'm sure that's nice sometimes, huh?
1: Oh, she's not going too far. She's going locally to college, so she'll be around for a little bit longer.
0: Yeah, I forgot, too. Everything is so expensive. Nobody can afford to buy a house until they're like 50.
1: Exactly.
0: But start saving pennies. Thanks for calling Liveline. Yep. Here's your song.
1: Thank you.

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0: Vibe line. What do you want to hear?
1: Circles by Post Malone.
0: Circles. Who's this?
1: Clarissa. Just went and got picked up pizza. We're having pizza for dinner tonight.
0: Wow.
1: Lazy night.
0: Very nice. What's your ideal pizza?
1: I like the ranch pizza from Snappy.
0: Oh, yeah. Anything ranch has my vote.
1: Yeah.
0: Do you dip your pizza in ranch?
1: Sometimes.
0: What about putting pineapple?
1: I do like pineapple on pizza, yeah.
0: No, what's wrong with you?
1: Yeah, exactly. What is wrong with you?
2: What's wrong with me? Pineapple does not belong on pizza.
0: You put whatever the hell you want on pizza. Hey, here's your song. Thanks for calling Live Loan. I don't actually care what you put on your pizza. We love you either way.
1: Yes. All right. Thank you. You have a good...
0: Bye-bye.

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1: Hi, can I get you to play like a G6 by Far East Movement?
0: Yes, that'll be $14.99 Visa or MasterCard.
1: Visa's cool.
0: Okay, who's this?
1: This is Dallas.
0: Dallas is just going to ask you a couple questions here. If you'd like to leave a tip, otherwise, just press the green button.
1: Green button? What green button are you talking about here? It's rolling me, buddy.
0: There we go. What are you doing tonight?
1: I'm working.
0: Where do you work?
1: I work at a candy company. Pretty interesting.
0: That's pretty sweet, if you ask me.
1: Yeah, it's not too bad, I suppose.
0: And if you're working at a place with lots of candy, does that mean you have bad teeth?
1: Actually, they're like right in the middle.
0: So they're a little yellow, but they're not falling out yet.
1: No, they're good. They're intact.
0: Wouldn't that be funny, though, if the candy place doesn't give you free dental?
1: You know what's funny is our dental insurance here is super cheap, but our regular insurance is terrible.
0: So they at least take care of your teeth, but they don't care if you get fat and die of diabetes or something.
1: Oh, my God. Hey, I love your show. Thank you.
0: Well, I love you. Thanks for being on Liveline. You have a wonderful night.

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10: 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Well, how about we play Stateside right now?
11: Yes, that's what I was just about to request.
10: Oh, good. Well, you can't play too much of her. What's your name?
11: Alyssa Roy.
10: Where are you calling from?
11: Deer River, Minnesota.
10: Thank you for being on Liveline. Here's your song. Have a great night.
11: Thank you. Bye-bye.

0: 941. Liveline, what do you want to hear?
1: Lifeline with the boss man, Mason.
0: Well, actually, it's Liveline, not Lifeline. That's for old people.
1: Liveline, yeah, that's what I said, Liveline.
0: Oh, I thought you said Lifeline with an F.
1: No, with a V.
0: You know, like when you fall down, can't get up, you call Lifeline.
1: I hear you.
0: What do you want to hear, man?
1: I'm wondering if Mason can't turn it down for what?
0: Oh, DJ Snake.
1: Sure.
0: And
1: Lil John, right?
0: That's it, yeah. Who's this? Hey, the horny guy. Yeah, from Kingston, Ontario.
1: All righty.
0: Driving a big old truck.
1: Always. Stony Creek to Brockville.
0: All right.
1: Passing you, Kingston.
0: Thanks for being on Liveline. Here's your song.
1: Love your show, big guy. Love

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1: Oh, hello, 95 Kiss FM.
0: Depending on where you are, yes.
1: Can you play Homewrecker by Somber?
0: Yes, we'll play that right away. What's your name?
1: My name's Trinity Wood.
0: Trinity Wood, where are you calling from?
1: Pekin, Illinois.
0: You are the type of caller that every radio disc jockey dreams of getting. You have lots of great energy.
1: Thank you.
0: You've got a nice attitude, a perfect voice. What are you doing?
1: I'm with my mom and my dad right now.
0: Do they like this song, too?
1: Yeah, I think so, yeah.
0: Well, I hope so. We want to please everybody, Trinity.
1: Yeah, I've played it in front of them a couple times.
0: Any plans this weekend?
1: Yeah, we have some plans this weekend. We're going to, like, go to the store, go shopping and stuff, and go eat.
0: Well, yeah, you got to eat and you got to shop. I thought you'd be doing something fun.
1: No, not really. Just chilling at home.
2: And tomorrow, maybe.
0: All right. Well, here's your song. Thanks for calling Lifeline. Everybody go crazy for us.
1: Thank you.

0: My name is Mason. Thank you for being here tonight. Sienna Spyro. Ah, yes. And we're stalling because I'm in the middle of trying to do something here. And, all right, here we go. And then we hit this button right here. Do you like this song?
1: Yes, I do like that song.
0: She was our special guest a couple weeks ago.
1: Yeah, I heard her. She sounds really British, but in her song, she does not.
0: Yeah. We had somebody call up. They're like, I don't understand anything she's saying. She talks too fast. And she really does. Well, yeah, I went to London. When we're not making fun of her, she just, you know, that's how they talk.
1: You shouldn't make fun of her.
0: No, no, I don't make fun of her. That's just how she talks.
1: Yeah, you can't blame someone for the way they talk.
0: Definitely not. I'm sure there's people who think I talk funny.
1: I don't think you talk funny.
0: No?
1: No.
0: Oh, well, you're so nice. Anyways, we have the full interview.

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1: It starts and says, oh my gosh, I was just like listening to the Bye.
2: I gotta go. Bye.
3: 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I love my landline.
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4: This is Corey again. 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
3: Oh, did you hear us play it last night?
4: No, I accidentally fell asleep.
3: Oh, we did play it. How about giving Mel another song? 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
3: All right, we'd be happy to play that for you. So what are you doing?
4: Just got home from a bike ride.
3: Oh, that'll tire you out.
4: Yep.
3: Hopefully you don't fall asleep before we play this.
4: Yeah.
3: But we'll do it now. Thanks for calling Liveline, okay?
4: Yep. See ya.
5: Look. If you had one shot or one opportunity to seize everything you ever wanted, one moment, would you capture it?

0: 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Liveline Rewind, what would you like to hear?
1: Hey, Mason, for your throwback set, fun, We Are Young.
0: Oh, yes, back when we were all younger.
1: Well, how old were you at the time?
0: Let's see, that was 2011. I was 10.
1: Oh, wow.
0: Crazy, okay. Yeah?
1: Yep. I won't tell you how old I was.
0: Age is just a number. Who is this?
1: Oh, okay. It's Brent calling from Winnipeg.
0: What's going on tonight?
1: At work, again.
0: Same thing, different day.
1: Yeah, you bet. You bet.
0: Well, I hope you have fun, and here's your song. Thanks for calling Liveline.
1: Thanks a lot, man. Bye-bye.

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14: How about Blink 180?
13: Blink 182?
14: Yeah, Blink 182. I miss you.
13: But if you buy it right now, we'll offer it to you for Blink 180. And who's this?
14: This is Noah.
13: Noah, when do you want to hear that song?
14: Oh, man. I got some good memories with that song.
13: Yeah.
14: Growing up.
13: I think a lot of people just like it now because of that one little bit they hear all over social media. Where are you?
14: No, I got some good nostalgia going with that song. I just kind of feel it.
13: Well, let's play it right now. Going back to, 2004. My gosh. What's your name and where are you?
14: Noah, and I'm in Yuma, Arizona.
13: Yuma, Arizona. All right, great. Thanks for calling Liveline.
14: Awesome. Thank you.
13: Bye-bye.

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1: Party Rock Anthem.
0: Oh, perfect. Here it comes. What's your name?
1: This is Michael.
0: Michael, where are you calling from?
1: I'm calling from Nebraska.
0: What's going on tonight, Michael?
1: Counting down to Grand Island.
0: Oh, cool. You meeting up with somebody or just going home?
1: Now I'm working. I'm hauling freight.
0: All right. Why do you want to hear this song? Does it bring back a special memory for you?
1: It's just a good rock song. Good party song.
0: Well, thank you very much. Here's your song. Thanks for calling Live Line.
1: Yeah. Thank you, Mason.
0: Be safe.
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0: 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What do you want to hear?
1: Can I hear Livin' La Vida Loca by Ricky Martin?
0: Oh, how'd you think of such an old song?
1: I didn't think of it.
0: I haven't even thought about Ricky Martin in 25 years.
1: I'm on Just Dance 4.
0: Yeah, it's on Just Dance 4?
1: Yeah, absolutely it is. It's one of the best songs on there.
0: When did that come out?
1: Just Dance 4, oh my goodness. I could not tell you. The Wii.
0: I forgot about the Wii, too.
1: How could you forget about the Wii? That is like the best console ever.
0: I agree, and I grew up with it. It was the only one I had.
1: Yeah, it came out 2012. Just Dance 4 came out 2012.
0: What's your name? Where are you from?
1: I'm Kayla. I'm from Kansas.
0: You think? Maybe?
1: I'm having a little tough time remembering.
0: Well, this song came out in 1999. Let's play it. Thanks for calling Live Line.

0: you guys Satisfaction?
1: Satisfaction by, who sings that? Benny Benassi?
0: Yes, a techno one.
1: Oh, my gosh. How did you think of that?
0: Oh, that would be great. I don't know what popped in my head. I'm just out for a drive in Winnipeg right now.
1: Sound really good late at night. You got good speakers in your car?
0: Oh, yes, that I do.
1: All right. Live all night so far. Touch me. Lick me. Poke me so I can get my satisfaction.
0: Satisfaction. Yes, sir.
1: What's your name?
0: Liam.
1: Liam, thanks for being on Liveline. Here's your song, bro. Back to, wait a minute. Let's look at the computer here. I forget what the year. 2003.
0: Woo!
1: Bye, man.
2: Push me, and then just touch me, till I can get my satisfaction. Satisfaction. Satisfaction. Satisfaction. Satisfaction. Satisfaction.

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0: It's the most requested. It's the best. The people's. It's all that. It's number one.
1: Just play it, man.
2: The question we really want the answer to is, will she be a one-hit wonder? I don't know. Bella Kay, number one on Liveline. I like being you.

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21: Wave weather.
22: Lows around 40 overnight under partly cloudy skies. Southeasterly winds 8 to 15 miles an hour. Daytime highs approaching 67. Thursday, sunshine mixed with clouds at times. Partly cloudy skies Thursday night. Lows level off around 45. Temperatures a bit below average Friday and Saturday, with highs from the low 60s to the mid 60s. Scattered showers possible both days. I'm staff meteorologist Ray Miller. Right now, 44.
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11: Wave weather. Lows around 40 overnight under partly cloudy skies. Southeasterly winds 8 to 15 miles an hour. Daytime highs approaching 67. Thursday, sunshine mixed with clouds at times. Partly cloudy skies. Thursday night, lows level off around 45. Temperatures a bit below average Friday and Saturday, with highs from the low 60s to the mid 60s. Scattered showers possible both days. I'm staff meteorologist Ray Miller. Currently 43.
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1: Sunshine mixed with clouds at times today, with daytime highs approaching 67. South winds 10 to 15 miles an hour. Partly cloudy tonight, lows dip down to about 45. Cloudy skies with a few peaks of sun tomorrow. Showers likely. High temperatures reach up to 61. Highs level off around 64 Saturday, with a chance for showers. 75, mainly sunny skies Sunday. I'm staff meteorologist Ray Miller. Right now, 45.
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1: Sunshine mixed with clouds at times today, with daytime highs approaching 67. South winds 10 to 15 miles an hour. Partly cloudy tonight, lows dip down to about 45. Cloudy skies with a few peaks of sun. Tomorrow, showers likely. High temperatures reach up to 61. Highs level off around 64. Saturday, with a chance for showers. 75, mainly sunny skies. Sunday, I'm staff meteorologist Ray Miller. Right now, 45.
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5: Sunshine mixed with clouds at times today, with daytime highs approaching 67. South winds 10 to 15 miles an hour. Partly cloudy tonight, lows dip down to about 45. Cloudy skies with a few peaks of sun tomorrow. Showers likely. High temperatures reach up to 61. Highs level off around 64 Saturday with a chance for showers. 75, mainly sunny skies Sunday. I'm staff meteorologist Ray Miller. Right now, 43.
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Carvenans is celebrating 100 years. That's pretty impressive. Congratulations to Carvenans. And they're giving away a bunch of stuff, and that's good for you. You got a chance to win stuff. 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It's

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1: I put on Looney Tunes for my kids recently. That show has not aged well. All right, honey, let's meet this cast of characters. First off, we have a pig. His name's Porky. And his thing is he has a speech impediment. Okay, you don't like that? Well, check it out. There's this skunk. She goes, what's he doing? Go, he holds women against their will. Yeah, they try and get away, but Pepe won't let him. And all the other characters, what they're doing is they're trying to kill one another. You know how in your shows they're all friends? They're not in these ones. They're trying to murder one another. There's this coyote who wants to kill this bird. There's this cat who wants to kill this other bird. Both that cat and that bird also have speech impediments, by the way. If you don't like any of that, here comes the headliner, the main character. You ready to see? There's this bunny. And there's this hunter, who you guessed it, also has a speech impediment. And this hunter wants to kill the bunny. Except for when the bunny puts on women's clothes. You want to turn on Bluey and learn about empathy? Okay, let's do that.
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4: Sunshine mixed with clouds at times today, with daytime highs approaching 67. South winds 10 to 15 miles an hour. Partly cloudy tonight, lows dip down to about 45. Cloudy skies with a few peaks of sun tomorrow. Showers likely. High temperatures reach up to 61. Highs level off around 64 Saturday, with a chance for showers. 75, mainly sunny skies Sunday. I'm staff meteorologist Ray Miller. Right now, 43.
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0: Wave 104.1, the Lakes Hit Music from the Pizza Ranch and Fun Zone Arcade Studio. So summer doesn't begin until Sunday, June 21st. It's exactly a month from now. But in a new survey, the average American says the real start of summer is basically today, like Memorial Weekend. And I think I feel the same way, too. And I think most, I mean, for one thing, it's like we go to the campground all summer long, and that's sort of when it really hits. Is Memorial, and basically Memorial through Labor Day. Do you agree?
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2: Sunshine mixed with clouds at times today, with daytime highs approaching 67. South winds 10 to 15 miles an hour. Partly cloudy tonight, lows dip down to about 45. Cloudy skies with a few peaks of sun tomorrow. Showers likely. High temperatures reach up to 61. Highs level off around 64 Saturday with a chance for showers. 75, mainly sunny skies Sunday. I'm staff meteorologist Ray Miller. Right now, it's 44 degrees.
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Welp, I think I'm going to be thinking about geese all day long. On my way in this morning, there was a family of geese trying to cross the road, and there was a line of cars, and I passed, and the car, you know what I mean? But I kept looking in the mirror after I passed, because I was afraid they were going to get, because if you've ever seen a goose that didn't make it, you know, that is the saddest thing, because the family's all there and everything. I'm going to be thinking about those geese all day long. I hope they made it.

I feel so much better. I just saw people were talking about things that feel embarrassing to them for no real reason whatsoever. And now I feel better about myself. Got those coming up right after Sabrina on Wave 104.1.

0: I feel like I'm more self-conscious than most people, but this kind of helped me feel better, actually. 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
0: That really shouldn't. They just do. Number one, trying to park in a tight space. You can feel like people are watching, especially the less confident you are. Stretching on your own before a workout class begins feels a little awkward. Trying shoes on at the store. Going through the TSA. I do feel embarrassed doing that. Doing work in the front of your house. Yep. But I just don't want people watching me ever, basically. So that's part of this for me. Sitting there while the restaurant staff sings happy birthday to you. My wife knows to never tell them that it's my birthday. That is the word. I'm like, I'll leave. I'll go home. I'll get up and I'll go home if you do that. That's because you know what? It's. I feel bad for the people that are having to sing. I can't sit there and go, yay, they care about my birthday. I'm like, because you know that they're like, oh, crap, we got to do another one of these.
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5: Sunshine mixed with clouds at times today, with daytime highs approaching 67. South winds 10 to 15 miles an hour. Partly cloudy tonight, lows dip down to about 45. Cloudy skies with a few peaks of sun. Tomorrow, showers likely. High temperatures reach up to 61. Highs level off around 64. Saturday, with a chance for showers. 75, mainly sunny skies. Sunday, I'm staff meteorologist Ray Miller. Currently, it's 47 degrees.
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Are you good at napping? I think there's two kinds of people. 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And I'm not good. I'll tell you the two possible outcomes when I try to nap and see if that's the same for you. Got it coming up. Two songs on a wave.

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0: I'm appreciative that we have two lovely kids, and I have a roof over my head, and I have a great wife and everything, but we are in the weeds right now. There's just no breaks. And yesterday was a day when I got home later, and I had to go pick my son up from school in like 45 minutes, and I had a little bit of time, and I'm tired all the time, all day. But this was a point, every now and then, my body just goes, you know, and it's like, you must sit down. So I was like, maybe I'll doze off for a couple minutes. Tried to take a nap, didn't work. I think maybe, possibly, I dozed off twice for like a second, and then my dog jumped on my lap and woke me up. So then I'm a zombie going to get him at school. Come back home after grabbing him from school. I got a little bit of time before my Lions Club meeting. I lay down, can't get to sleep at all. I go to my Lions Club meeting, complete zombie. It was at a bar. I had to have two beers just to feel like a person so I could speak to people at my Lions. So I was a zombie from the moment I tried to take a nap. I was a complete zombie for the rest of the day. That's what happens when I try to take a nap.
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7: Sunshine mixed with clouds at times today, with daytime highs approaching 67. Winds out of the south, 10 to 15 miles an hour. Lows level off around 45. Tonight, partly cloudy skies. Rain showers likely tomorrow. Highs level off around 61. Mainly cloudy skies expected. Highs level off around 64. Saturday, with a chance for showers, 64. Sunday. I'm staff meteorologist Ray Miller. Currently, it's 50 degrees.
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Think of all the, I knew that was coming. Think of all the Starbucks, McDonald's, and Subways we have in this country. Combine those. We have more of something else than all of those combined. And when you hear it, you're going to go, you know, I think you're right. 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

0: Wave 1041, I just read that America has 53,000 storage facilities. That's more than all the Starbucks, McDonald's, and Subways combined. The rest of the world only has 10,000 storage facilities. So America has 7 square feet of self-storage for every man, woman, and child living in the U.S. Think about it. You're passing storage facilities all the time. And I know, because we've been trying to think of something to invest in, that's one of the easiest investments, because you get it built and it kind of just runs itself. You can literally have a company run your storage facility and it just sits there and you're paying off the property. 53,000 storage facilities in America. That makes sense to me. I see them all the time.
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11: 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It's going to be a great day.
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11: 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So we have availability in August and September.
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1: Sunshine mixed with clouds at times today, with daytime highs approaching 67. Winds out of the south, 10 to 15 miles an hour. Lows level off around 45. Tonight, partly cloudy skies. Rain showers likely tomorrow. Highs level off around 61. Mainly cloudy skies expected. Highs level off around 64. Saturday, with a chance for showers, 64. Sunday. I'm staff meteorologist Ray Miller. Right now, it's 52 degrees.
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1: I wonder if you can get this right, because I didn't. What do you think is the most dangerous time of day to drive? Like the most dangerous hour of the day to drive? Take a guess. We'll see if you're right. You're probably not going to be. I wasn't. I got that coming up in two songs on Wave 104.1. I could be.

0: right. What do you think is the most dangerous hour of the day to drive?
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0: I would have guessed early in the morning or very late at night. It's actually 3 p.m. to 4 p.m. Huh. A study recently found that's the most dangerous time to drive. The study looked at crash data for many cities. Researchers found that more crashes happen in that hour on weekdays. We're talking weekdays, 3 to 4 p.m., the most dangerous time to drive. I would have thought it'd be like, you know, when people are leaving bars late at night or something like that. But I mean, I have to admit, if I'm driving at that time of day, A, there's a lot of traffic, and B, I'm kind of sleepy. Even if the sun's out, I'm like squinting going, I'm so tired. I just want to go to bed.
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2: Sunshine mixed with clouds at times today, with daytime highs approaching 67, winds out of the south 10 to 15 miles an hour. Lows level off around 45, tonight partly cloudy skies. Rain showers likely tomorrow, highs level off around 61, mainly cloudy skies expected. Highs level off around 64, Saturday with a chance for showers, 64, Sunday. I'm staff meteorologist Ray Miller, currently 55.
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Speaking of being tired, I'm also tired when I get up before 5 o'clock in the morning. And this morning I didn't realize till I got to work. When I was like, why are my pants falling down? I'm not wearing a belt. Why am I not wearing a belt? Because I thought I already literally had a belt in these pants ready to go. Nope, grabbed the wrong pants. So my pants are falling down all day and they have a hole in the crotch. FYI, that's my excuse.

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How many seasons has... I'm shocked anytime that I even hear anything about the show Survivor, because I'm like, wait, that show's still on? But it is. And they just had the finale, I think. But a big screw-up. How many seasons has Jeff Probst been the host of that show, and he screwed up big time? Did you hear it? Kind of coming up next.

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1: And maybe you're watching, if you do and you got it recorded or something, you haven't seen it. Spoiler alert here. But Jeff Probst, the host, in the name that I hate to say, Probst, he needs to just take one of those consonants out of the end of his name. Anyways, so he screwed up.
3: Rizzo, you become the final member of our jury. Take a spot over here. This is it. Figure out what just happened.
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5: 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Fire hasn't happened yet.
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1: So, I don't even remember how the show works, but he divulged accidentally too early what was happening at the end. Is it now time for the show to not play? Is this it? Is this the last season? Maybe it should be.
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6: 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We wish you success in life and in the journey ahead. And to our interns, Bryant, Hannah, and Jameson, best of luck in all that comes next.
7: Sunshine mixed with clouds at times today, with daytime highs approaching 67. Winds out of the south, 10 to 15 miles an hour. Lows level off around 45. Tonight, partly cloudy skies. Rain showers likely tomorrow. Highs level off around 61. Mainly cloudy skies expected. Highs level off around 64. Saturday, with a chance for showers, 64. Sunday. I'm staff meteorologist Ray Miller. Currently 55.
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I'm Alina J. Free pizza is coming your way. Thanks to Nick Christensen, State Farm Agency. You are loved. His 7th annual Customer Appreciation Week continues. And today, free pizzas around town. What? Yeah, I'll tell you how you can score free pizza. Plus, how you can even score free pizza monthly for a year. Plus, two other grand prizes. All the details are coming up next.

0: If you're out and about in Detroit Lakes today and you see someone wearing a red State Farm shirt, you also see a giant freezer being lugged around, you might want to stop because you might score free pizza. Yeah, that's Nick Christensen and the crew from State Farm. They're celebrating their 7th annual Customer Appreciation Week, and today, free pizzas around town thanks to Woodfire Pizza. 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Another one is a $250 gift card to the clubhouse in Park Rapids. And the last grand prize is a pair of Twins tickets. 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Well, you just need to get registered to win. 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Thanks to Nick Christensen, State Farm Agency, you are loved with Wave 104.1.
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6: weather. Sunshine mixed with clouds at times today, with daytime highs approaching 67. Winds out of the south, 10 to 15 miles an hour. Lows level off around 45. Tonight, partly cloudy skies. Rain showers likely tomorrow. Highs level off around 61. Mainly cloudy skies expected. Highs level off around 64. Saturday, with a chance for showers, 64. Sunday. I'm staff meteorologist Ray Miller. Currently 55.
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1: It's Wave 104.1. I'm Alina J. I think we can all agree that this is probably the biggest wedding of the decade. Travis Kelce, Taylor Swift. Apparently, though, there is a prenup. I mean, I think we kind of expected that, right? But allegedly, in the prenup, there might be a clause where if they get a divorce, Taylor can sing about Travis Kelce. Yeah. Oof. That's interesting because Taylor loves to write about her exes. That's just allegedly, though. So not sure if that's actually the case. But if I were Travis, I'd probably ask for the same thing. I'll be honest. Keeping it rolling with Taylor. Karma is on now with Wave.

your ground. Karma's on your scent like a bounty hunter. 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

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I'm Alina J. If you are a server, especially a waitress, just know that there might be changes coming your way to your workplace. Allegedly, Red Lobster and Olive Garden have already banned employees from wearing what? I mean, their reasons make sense. I get this, but I know, again, some waitresses, you're not going to be happy about this. I'll tell you what they're allegedly banning at restaurants now when it comes to waitresses. Coming up next on Wave.

0: It's Wave 1041. I'm Alina J. If you're a server and you like to have long nails, long fake nails, or you like to put on nail polish, apparently a couple restaurants are now banning fake nails and nail polish. Yeah, allegedly Red Lobster, Olive Garden, they banned employees from doing this because they want to prevent foodborne illnesses. Yeah, long nails can trap bacteria. Polish, acrylic nails can chip into the food or on equipment. I mean, I get it, okay? I see where they're coming from, okay? I know that fake nails look nice, but sometimes they can be a little too long, okay? And they do chip. And the last thing you want is for a customer to find a chip nail in their food. Ugh. That's just nasty.
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2: Because life is sweet and this summer it's ice cold.
5: Wave weather.
6: Daytime highs approaching 67. Today, under mainly sunny skies, south winds 10 to 20 miles an hour. Partly cloudy skies. Tonight, lows dip down to about 45. Rain showers likely tomorrow. High temperatures reach up to 61. Cloudy skies with a few peaks of sun. High of 64 Saturday with a chance of rain showers. 76, lots of sunshine Sunday. I'm staff meteorologist Ray Miller. Currently, it's 55 degrees.
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It's Wave 104.1. I'm Alina Jay. If you're a fan of rock music or even like bluegrass, country, Americana music, there are two shows coming up at Shooting Star Casino that you do not want to miss. Guess what? We've got your free tickets. I'll tell you how to score those tickets coming up next on Wave.

0: If you're a fan of 80s hair bands like Starship, or you love Americana bluegrass music like Billy Bob Thornton and the Boxmasters, well, guess what? Both groups are coming to Shooting Star Casino. We've got tickets to both shows. Yeah, it's super easy to get registered to win. Just text the keyword STAR, S-T-A-R, to 218-847-2001 and make sure you get registered to win. You can actually register for both shows, too. 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Register for both. Hey, you might win both. You never know. Maybe luck is on your side. Again, the keyword STAR, S-T-A-R. Text that to 218-847-2001. Your number one concert connection. 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
8: Daytime highs approaching 67. Today, under mainly sunny skies, south winds, 10 to 20 miles an hour. Partly cloudy skies, tonight lows dip down to about 45. Rain showers likely tomorrow, high temperatures reach up to 61. Cloudy skies with a few peaks of sun. High of 64 Saturday with a chance of rain showers. 76, lots of sunshine Sunday. I'm staff meteorologist Ray Miller. Right now, 56.
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It's Wave 104.1. I'm Elena J. Anyone else have a very creative partner? My wife is very creative, and she always has these grand ideas, and sometimes I'm scared. I'm like, oh gosh, how is this going to turn out? But every single time, it turns out beautifully. We're getting ready to go to a music festival down in Tennessee. It's called Bonnaroo. She wanted to make this jellyfish hat, and she showed me pictures of it, of what she was going for, and I was like, okay, this looks cute. But sometimes I don't understand her vision until it's done. She sent me a photo this morning. She was up all night working on it. It looks gorgeous. You know, I should have trusted her, but I was worried. I was very, very worried. I mean, honestly, if roles were reversed and I tried to do something like that, oh, I would have failed miserably. Yeah, I am not a creative person. Do not give me a hot glue gun. It will end in disaster. Keeping it rolling. It's Taylor Swift, Opalite, on Wave. Uh-huh.

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It's Wave 104.1. I'm Melina J. I wouldn't say I'm a clean freak, but I do like to keep my house clean. However, I'm shocked by this. A new survey is saying that 42% of people clean this every single day. What? There is no way. I mean, I clean this, I don't know, every week and a half, maybe 2 weeks. Am I gross? Am I lazy? I didn't know you were supposed to clean this every day. I'll tell you what 42% of people are apparently cleaning every day in their house. Coming up next on Wave.

0: Do you clean your toilets every single day? I can't believe that 42% of people clean their toilet every day. Like, this, they're lying. They are lying. They're saving face in this survey, right? Because, I don't know, I clean my toilet like every week and a half, 2 weeks-ish. And I'm talking about like a nice deep clean, you know? And I'm deep cleaning the entire bathroom at that point. But cleaning your toilet every single day, I mean, one, why do you have to clean it every single day? You know, are you missing? Is your aim not there? Do you need to use Cheerios again? I don't know. But seriously, do you clean your toilet every single day? If you do, I need you to text me because maybe I'm the weirdo. Maybe I'm the gross person. I didn't know this. Text me at 218-847-2001. It's Wave 1041.
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5: Daytime highs approaching 67. Today, under mainly sunny skies, south winds, 10 to 20 miles an hour. Partly cloudy skies, tonight lows dip down to about 45. Rain showers likely tomorrow, high temperatures reach up to 61. Cloudy skies with a few peaks of sun. High of 64 Saturday with a chance of rain showers, 76. Lots of sunshine Sunday. I'm staff meteorologist Ray Miller. Currently, it's 59 degrees.
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1: What drink are you sipping and what drink are you skipping? 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
12: 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Girls softball already in the Section 8A postseason as the number 3 seed. They ended up taking a loss to number 6 seed East Polk after a first-round victory over Clearbrook Godvic 9-1. So LPA is in the elimination round of the tournament. They get number 10 Fertile Beltrami. That matchup will be at Red Lake Falls here for today. LPA must win to continue to advance in the tournament, try to get back to the two games at the end of the tournament. So LPA, the 3 seed, will take on Fertile Beltrami. That's set for 4 o'clock this afternoon at Red Lake Falls. Boys baseball team finishing off the regular season today. They are 1-13 after the win over Rosse on the 14th. They'll be matching up at Fauston coming up today at 4 o'clock, then seeding coming up through the weekend. Postseason for 8A will begin next Tuesday. And off the activities calendar, we got track and field, a girls and boys, a subsection play at Ada Borup. That is on the calendar along with the last day of school here for this Thursday, May 21st. That is the LPA Sports Minute, having been brought to you by Team Industries of Audubon and by Essentia Health Center for Personal Fitness.
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6: Sunshine mixed with clouds at times this afternoon, with daytime highs approaching 67. Winds out of the south, 10 to 20 miles an hour. Partly cloudy skies again tonight. Lows level off around 45. Showers likely tomorrow. High temperatures reach up to 61. Cloudy skies with a few peaks of sun. Chance of rain showers Saturday with highs in the mid-60s. Mainly sunny Sunday. I'm staff meteorologist Ray Miller. Currently, it's 59 degrees.
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It's Wave 1041. I'm Elena J. One of my favorite things to do with my dogs is dance with them, especially my dog Cider. She loves to jump up. So every time she jumps up, I just grab her hands and then I start dancing with her. You know what I'm talking about? Well, her paws, not her hands, but you know what I'm saying? It's just so much fun. I love dancing with them. Anyway, I know I'm like a weird dog lady. It's okay. I claim it. Okay. I claim the weird dog lady energy for sure. Speaking of energy, big energy, Lotto is on now with Wave.

And speaking of dirty little secrets, apparently some of you are getting down and dirty. Where? Yeah, they found that 53% of people like to make coffee here. No, thank you. This just sounds unpleasant to me. I've never done it here, and I don't think I ever will. But I'll tell you where 53% of people have made coffee. Maybe you're one of them. Coming up next on Wave.

0: ever made coffee on a beach? Well, just know you're not unique and you're definitely not alone. 53% of people have made coffee on a beach. Yeah, that just sounds very unpleasant to me. I don't like the thought of getting sand in places where I don't want sand. 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I don't like that. Maybe it's a sensory thing for me, but yeah. Hard pass on making coffee on a beach.
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2: Sunshine mixed with clouds at times this afternoon, with daytime highs approaching 67. Winds out of the south, 10 to 20 miles an hour. Partly cloudy skies again tonight. Lows level off around 45. Showers likely tomorrow. High temperatures reach up to 61. Cloudy skies with a few peaks of sun. Chance of rain showers Saturday with highs in the mid-60s. Mainly sunny Sunday. I'm staff meteorologist Ray Miller. Currently 61.
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And this week isn't an ordinary week. Not with the 7th annual Customer Appreciation Week that Nick Christensen at State Farm is having. Today, him and the crew are giving away free pizzas from Woodfire Pizza. I'll tell you how to score free pizza, plus how you can score one of three grand prizes that we're giving away tomorrow. Coming up next on Wave.

0: Mana. Nick Christensen at State Farm, his 7th annual Customer Appreciation Week continues. And today, him and the crew are handing out free pizzas from Woodfire Pizza. 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The other two grand prizes, a $250 gift card to the clubhouse in Park Rapids and a pair of Minnesota Twins tickets. Yeah, if you haven't registered yet, get registered because tomorrow morning we're choosing three winners. You could be one of them. Just text the keyword Nick, N-I-C-K, to 218-847-2001 and get registered to win with Wave 1041.
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9: Wave weather.
10: Sunshine mixed with clouds at times this afternoon, with daytime highs approaching 67. Winds out of the south, 10 to 20 miles an hour. Partly cloudy skies again tonight. Lows level off around 45. Showers likely tomorrow. High temperatures reach up to 61. Cloudy skies with a few peaks of sun. Chance of rain showers Saturday with highs in the mid-60s. Mainly sunny Sunday. I'm staff meteorologist Ray Miller. Right now, it's 63 degrees.
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It's Wave 104.1. I'm Alina J. I have a major sweet tooth, and yesterday I broke down. I was at the grocery store. I got myself a couple little sweet treats, Hi Chews. I don't know if you've ever had those. My wife introduced me to them a couple years ago. One of my favorites now. I got a giant bag of those, and then I also got a bag of Haribo gummies. Ooh, Haribos. The best gummies out there, in my opinion. But yeah, so I'm super excited to go home because I try not to keep candy in the house. But I broke down yesterday, and so I'm excited. Speaking of something sweet, Hozier Too Sweet is on now with Wave.

The Lakeside Music, it's Wave 104.1. I'm Alina J. If you're planning on going on a vacation this weekend, with it being a nice long Memorial Day weekend, just know that this might happen between you and your partner. Yeah, 66% of people do this with their partner while on vacay, and it's not the best thing ever. But hey, just know you're not alone. I'll tell you what 66% of partners will do this weekend while on vacation, coming up next on Wave. I do

0: If you're going on a vacation this weekend with your partner and you start to argue, just know you're not alone. Yeah, 66% of partners argue when on vacation. I mean, it's stressful, man. Going on vacation is so stressful, especially if you're in charge of packing, if you're the one who's driving for the road trip, or even if you're flying somewhere. I mean, just vacationing in general is so stressful. So, yeah, I'm surprised it's not higher than that. Only 66% of couples argue on vacation. I feel like it should be 100%.
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1: Wave weather.
15: Sunshine mixed with clouds at times this afternoon, with daytime highs approaching 67. Winds out of the south, 10 to 20 miles an hour. Partly cloudy skies again tonight. Lows level off around 45. Showers likely tomorrow. High temperatures reach up to 61. Cloudy skies with a few peaks of sun. Chance of rain showers Saturday with highs in the mid-60s. Mainly sunny Sunday. I'm staff meteorologist Ray Miller. Right now, it's 63 degrees.
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1: 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Harry Styles says that he's living more of a yes life.
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0: Wave weather.
3: Sunshine mixed with clouds at times this afternoon, with daytime highs approaching 67. Winds out of the south, 10 to 20 miles an hour. Partly cloudy skies again tonight. Lows level off around 45. Showers likely tomorrow. High temperatures reach up to 61. Cloudy skies with a few peaks of sun. Chance of rain showers Saturday with highs in the mid-60s, mainly sunny Sunday. I'm staff meteorologist Ray Miller. Right now, 64.
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0: 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I hate that you do, but you busted them cheating. What did you do next to really dig it in? You sold something of theirs, something like a prized possession. You got money and you did what with it? I'll tell you what this woman did with the cash that she got from her husband's wedding ring. Coming up next.
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13: 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Sunshine mixed with clouds at times this afternoon with

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0: and I'm living, so we turn it up. 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We turn it up.
1: 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Listen, I will not slight Temu, Timu, however you want to pronounce it. I have had only good experiences. Some people are like, oh, watch out. They're going to steal all of your information. That could happen anytime, any place. So I guess just be conscious of your bank account. Watch for changes. But you won't believe what they are selling for a fraction of the cost that you'll find out here in the real world. What is it? But it might kill you. That's coming up next.
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15: Sunshine mixed with clouds at times this afternoon, with daytime highs approaching 67. Southerly winds 10 to 15 miles an hour. Partly cloudy skies. Tonight lows dip down to about 45. Cloudy skies with a few peaks of sun tomorrow. Rain showers likely. High temperatures reach up to 59. slight chance of rain showers. Saturday, with highs in the mid-60s, mainly sunny skies. Sunday, I'm staff meteorologist Ray Miller. Currently, it's 65 degrees.
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1: You're listening to the Lakes Hit Music, Wave 1041. What have I purchased recently on, I call it Temu because they did during their Super Bowl ads. I would say I bought some beach towels. I bought some sunglasses, one of those big beach hats that I won't ever wear because I don't have a hat head. I don't know if I'd ever buy meat, though.
2: Someone please explain to me why this just popped up on my phone. Temu has ribeyes? If you eat a Temu ribeye, you are going to bring on a strain of a virus that has never been seen or heard of. It's going to wipe out the entire population.

0: 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I would say for a lot of people, what you're going to hear this man not do would be a make or break. If you're part of the single world, these are the kind of people that are out there that are trying to date you. But I think that religion, politics, stay away from that. You're going to want to ask this specific question coming up next.
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12: Wave weather.
13: Sunshine mixed with clouds at times this afternoon, with daytime highs approaching 67. Southerly winds 10 to 15 miles an hour. partly cloudy skies. Tonight, lows dip down to about 45. Cloudy skies with a few peaks of sun. Tomorrow, rain showers likely. High temperatures reach up to 59. Slight chance of rain showers Saturday with highs in the mid-60s. Mainly sunny skies Sunday. I'm staff meteorologist Ray Miller. Currently, it's 66 degrees.
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0: 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Hey, it's Kat, and thanks for listening. When it comes to dating, I would have like a long list of questions, like probably people in their 40s questions, you know, like what is your plan for retirement? Do you have a really hefty 401k? Important questions like that. But I think you should also ask how often they brush their teeth.
1: He's getting ready for the day and I noticed he didn't brush his teeth. And I was like, oh, like you have to brush your teeth still. And he was like, what do you mean? And I was like, oh, you have to brush your teeth. You didn't brush your teeth yet. He's like, I brush my teeth at night. What do you mean? In that moment, bro, I was quite frankly speechless, to be quite frank.

0: 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Great food, great games. How do you spell your name? Do you have one of those really funky spellings where if you go get a coffee, they're always going to spell it wrong? Did your parents mess it up on purpose? Did they wreck your life on purpose? I want to know the crazy spelling for your name. You're going to hear what this woman noticed about a Scott in front of her at the Java House next.
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16: Sunshine mixed with clouds at times this afternoon, with daytime highs approaching 67. Southerly winds 10 to 15 miles an hour. Partly cloudy skies. Tonight lows dip down to about 45. Cloudy skies with a few peaks of sun. Tomorrow, rain showers likely. High temperatures reach up to 59. Slight chance of rain showers Saturday with highs in the mid-60s. Mainly sunny skies Sunday. I'm staff meteorologist Ray Miller. Currently, it's 66 degrees.
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1: You almost can't get mad at the person. 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
2: The young guy in front of me makes his order, and then they always ask for your name. The guy says, it's Scott. And then he says, S-K-A-H-T. First of all, what? Second of all, why did you have to spell it? 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

0: 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I know it's kind of a unique situation. I work with my husband. There are some like boyfriend-girlfriend combos here. We'll see if anything transpires from that. But do you work with your significant other? Would you get in trouble if you were to flirt with your significant other? You're going to hear from this pilot and his air traffic controller wife. Uh-oh, that's next.
1: It's graduation time. 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
15: Sunshine mixed with clouds at times this afternoon, with daytime highs approaching 67. Southerly winds 10 to 15 miles an hour. Partly cloudy skies. Tonight lows dip down to about 45. Cloudy skies with a few peaks of sun. Tomorrow, rain showers likely. High temperatures reach up to 59. Slight chance of rain showers Saturday with highs in the mid-60s, mainly sunny skies Sunday. I'm staff meteorologist Ray Miller. Right now, it's 67 degrees.
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1: 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It's Kat. 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I have a coworker whose son is getting married in July. And one topic of conversation the other day was how they still have her account and his account. I don't know if we just knew that we were going to be together forever, but my husband and I, we had a joint account before we even got married. Some people that does not work for. But did you know more couples than ever are now keeping their finances separate? What is the reason for that? You're going to find out next.
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15: Sunshine mixed with clouds at times this afternoon, with daytime highs approaching 67. Southerly winds 10 to 15 miles an hour. Partly cloudy skies. Tonight lows dip down to about 45. Cloudy skies with a few peaks of sun. Tomorrow, rain showers likely. High temperatures reach up to 59. Slight chance of rain showers Saturday with highs in the mid-60s. Mainly sunny skies Sunday. I'm staff meteorologist Ray Miller. Right now, 65.
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2: Oh, how the finance situation has changed throughout the times, throughout the decades. You know, back in the 50s, the wife would just have to trust that her husband was handling all of the money because he was making all of the money. And now you cannot really live that life. Everyone has to work in the family. But I was reading more couples right now are keeping their finances separate. I guess joint accounts are no longer the norm, like with Gen Z millennials leading this trend to have fully separate bank accounts. And then everyone's just under the understanding. Did you pay the water bill? The lights are still on, so you're doing your job. I don't know. I'm still kind of old school. I want everything to go into one account. One person handles everything. It's just the way we roll. But how do you do it in your relationship?

0: 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I don't live inside the city. I do live in a suburb. We're surrounded by cornfields. So this is kind of the norm to have a cute little farm stand at the end of your driveway. But is it your responsibility to make sure everybody is paying? You won't believe what this one woman found another person doing to her farm stand goods next.
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2: Wave weather.
16: Sunshine mixed with clouds at times this afternoon, with daytime highs approaching 67. Southerly winds 10 to 15 miles an hour. Partly cloudy skies. Tonight lows dip down to about 45. Cloudy skies with a few peaks of sun. Tomorrow, rain showers likely. High temperatures reach up to 59. Slight chance of rain showers Saturday with highs in the mid-60s. Mainly sunny skies Sunday. I'm staff meteorologist Ray Miller. Currently 67.
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8: The lessons. 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
10: Hey, well, good thing it's Throwback Thursday, huh? All those great songs from the past tonight by your request. But first, a quick joke. Why do horses have such low divorce rates? Because they're in stable relationships.

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1: Oh, I just got a joke for you, Mason.
0: Oh, you must have heard mine and thought, I have one even worse.
1: I do. You want to know why the fish was mad about his grades?
0: Why was the fish mad about his grades? I don't know.
1: They were all under C.
0: That's pretty bad. Hey, what did the fish say when he hit his head?
1: I don't know.
0: Damn.
1: That's a good one.
0: What's your name? Where are you calling from?
1: Kaylee from College Station, Texas.
0: Oh, Kaylee. What are you doing tonight?
1: Oh, working.
0: Working. All right. Well, work hard. Thanks for calling.

0: Who sings it?
1: Combs and Three Burners.
0: Oh, wow.
2: That's right.
0: How did you get that? It was their only hit.
1: Honestly, I used the internet.
0: Oh, no. You're not supposed to admit that. Would you whip out Shazam?
1: Yes.
0: That's so funny. Actually, that's what made this song so big. In 2016, it was like number one most Shazammed in the world for like 2 months.
1: Nice.
0: And to this day, most people probably still don't know who sings it. So I'm glad that you at least won. But who's this? Where are you calling from?
1: Chaz from Columbus.
0: Columbus, Alabama. Columbus, Georgia. Ohio, Indiana.
1: Georgia.
0: Great. Chaz, we're going to send you a Liveline t-shirt.
1: Yay.
0: So hang on. We will get your address.
1: All right, thank you.
3: You put the live in the line and you mix it all up. You put the live in the line and you drink it all up. Liveline.
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1: Hello, Liveline. What do you want to hear?
2: Can I hear it? You play like Ariana Grande?
1: No, I've never heard of her before.
2: What?
1: I'm just kidding. I'm just kidding. Which one?
2: No Tears Left to Cry.
1: All right. We'll play that. Who's this?
2: Alyssa Roy.
1: Alyssa Roy! Where are you? Sounds like you're in the car.
2: I'm in anger. I'm at my house.
1: Oh, that's a pretty noisy house. You got the TV on or something?
2: No, it's just the radio. Do you know what I got in the mail today?
1: Was it a prize that you won from us in the past 2 weeks?
2: Yes.
1: Oh, that's fabulous. All right. Do you like it?
2: Yeah.
1: Nice. Well, thanks for calling Liveline. You can win another one in about 50 days.
2: Oh.
1: We have a two-month rule.
2: Really?
1: Yeah, you can win every 60 days.
2: Nice, I guess.
1: Keep listening, and here's your song on Liveline.
2: Thank you.

0: loving, I'm living, so we turning up. Yeah, we turning it up.
1: 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We'll put you on the air. 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
2: They say the holy water's watered down, and this town's lost its

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I take one look at you, you're taking me out.

0: Hotline. What do you want to hear?
1: You guys have Dark Horse by Katy Perry?
0: Absolutely. A good party song. Who's this?
1: This is Lexi.
0: Lexi, where are you calling from?
1: Brown County, Indiana. Driving home from my sister's.
0: Oh, is that good or bad?
1: No, it's good.
0: Yeah, good because you're happy to get rid of her?
1: Yeah, peace and quiet.
0: All right, well, the weekend is just getting started, so stay with us. Enjoy the party and the loud music. Thanks for calling Liveline.
1: All right, awesome. Thank you, Mason.
0: Bye-bye.
2: Yeah, y'all know what it is. Katy Perry.

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Lifeline. Request update. Fresh Tabulation makes this song, this hour's number one.

0: 541. Live line, what do you want to hear?
1: Hi, how about Cues in Texas by Ella Langley?
0: Yes, we've been on the air for 32 minutes and haven't played that yet. Who's this?
1: Vivian.
0: Vivian, where are you calling from?
1: Kingston, Ontario.
0: Why do you like this song?
1: I don't know. Her voice is just so beautiful, and the story behind it, that she had a tonsillectomy and it improved her voice, I think is pretty cool.
0: Wow, that's a great ad for the song. Anybody who doesn't like it, now they're going to pay a little closer attention to the lyrics. Maybe they'll get into it as well.
1: Yeah.
0: Have you ever been to Texas?
1: No.
0: Have you ever been to Georgia?
1: Yes.
0: Oh, have you been to Tennessee?
1: Yes, Chattanooga.
0: Cool, here's your song. We're on the radio in Chattanooga.
1: Okay, super. Thank you.
0: Thanks for calling Liveline. Here's your song.

0: 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This is Liveline. My name's Mason. It's Throwback Thursday. Lots of great songs from the past coming up. It's all requests. Whatever you want to hear tonight, the phones are wide open. That one goes out to Fulton from Brenham, Texas, who just called us moments ago. Your shout-outs and dedications, what are you doing? Where are you going? Who are you with? What's happening for Memorial Day weekend? A lot of people have even tomorrow and Monday off. If you're one of those or you're having a big party, just hanging out with friends, driving around, we want to get you on the air right now and find out the plans, where people should go. 85-LIVELINE, call or text us right now. 85-LIVELINE, my name's Mason. We have a brand-new secret sound in 1 hour.
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1: Live line, what do you want to hear?
2: I want to hear Usher. Yeah.
1: Yeah, perfect. Who's this?
2: This is Stephanie.
1: Hi, Stephanie. Where are you?
2: I'm in Bemidji, Minnesota.
1: Oh, at the Best Western.
2: I am.
1: Ah, yes, I remember you. In fact, it says right here on the caller ID, Best Western.
2: That's where I am.
1: I wonder where the Worst Western is.
2: No comment.
1: Or the East Western. What are you doing?
2: Working. Doing laundry. Listening to music.
1: Can you hear my creaky chair? Wait a minute. Let me put the microphone right after the chair here. Can you hear how loud that is? Can you hear it?
2: That is really loud. You need a new chair.
1: We should really get this fixed. It might leak into the on-air thing.
2: It might.
1: But we don't like leaking. Let's play your song. Thanks for calling Liveline.

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1: Hello.
0: Hi.
1: Oh, Del Rey Me from the Sound of Music.
0: What is it, 1934?
1: Yes, exactly.
0: We don't go back that far. How about something a little newer?
1: What? That was our dream.
0: No, I'm still here. Maybe right after that, though, we'll play God Bless America and then Beethoven's Symphony.
1: The Great Divide.
0: Oh, by Noah Kahan. Yeah, that's a perfect song. That's basically our national anthem.
1: Awesome.
0: What's your name? Where are you calling from?
1: We are calling from the car in Shelburne, BT.
2: I'm Zora.
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0: Nice. Where are you going?
1: Driving home from dance.
0: So now you'll be dancing in the car and playing the banjo. Thanks for calling Live Line.
1: Awesome. Thank you so much. We're listening.
0: I love you.
1: I love you too.